0: Stone County Fire District and Wheatland Fire responded. The cause of the fire is under investigation, and the Red Cross was contacted for displaced residents. Students may have to leave the phone at home in Washington soon. Governor Bob Ferguson is working on a new law that would ban electronic devices in classrooms. Phones, tablets, and smartwatches would have to be turned off and put away during school hours.
1: It's pretty clear that it's a good thing. I know that there's concerns from parents and others around being able to have access to children and students contacting their parents, but we'll see what happens.
0: Clarkston School Superintendent Dr. Thana Knowlton says local schools have already put in restrictions on when phones can be used, and studies have shown that distance makes a big difference.
1: Research says that the further away physically students are from these devices, the more their grades and test scores improve.
0: Governor Ferguson will have to get support in the legislature to move the bill forward. If he's successful, the law would take effect the fall of 2027. You can put it on the calendar. Valley Arts Center's latest show starts tomorrow with an opening reception. The annual Open Judge Show will be on display for the next 2 weeks. At the show, you'll see a variety of different art mediums from pastels to 3D. The reception runs tomorrow from 4 p.m. to 7 p.m. at their location on 6th Street in Clarkston. They'll announce the winners with refreshments and a look at the renovations to the facility. Your weather forecast in the LC Valley tonight, 53 degrees and mostly clear skies. Tomorrow, 85 and still sunny. Saturday, sunny skies, 87 degrees for a high. 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For more on these stories and others, head over to KOZE.com and follow LC Valley News on your favorite social media. I'm Greg Kramer. Have a great night.
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0: 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Lows around 50 tonight, mostly clear skies. Tomorrow, happiest of Fridays. Sunshine, a beautiful day to kick off our weekend. Highs around 80. Clear skies in the evening and a low of 52.

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And that's Kill the Man on Canyon Country. Also, if you have not yet, make sure you stop by Harris Park for a cool down with a cop. It's going on until 6 p.m. tonight. So go on by. The Lewiston Library and Parks and Rec are going to be there, and they have some free cold treats for the kids. And police are showing off some of their cool equipment for the kids to go and check out.

0: 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All of today's hottest hits from Morgan, Lainey, Luke, and Miranda? Check. 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

0: you already know that. The man of my dreams, I'm telling you. So, I talk a lot about how people, especially in restaurants, my goodness, they are way too much on their phones. I mean, I look around a restaurant and almost every table, an entire family is all on their phones. The kids are on the phones. Their parents are on the phones. The siblings are on the phones. It is just too much, okay? We are definitely far too addicted to our phones. And in a new survey, 1 in 10 adults actually admit that they've missed a once-in-a-lifetime moment because they were too busy messing around on their phone. 46% admit that they scrolled during situations where they should have been present, like a birthday party, a family gathering, or out on vacation doing some sightseeing. And 52% of people said that they've been so distracted by their phone that they've had to rewind a movie or TV show to remember or figure out what's going on. Why are we double screening it all the time? I'm telling you, two screens in front of us and it's still not enough to keep you entertained? 66% of people admit that they will actually pick up their phone without any clear reason. They just do it out of boredom. And then 47% wish that they could reclaim the time that they have wasted on their smartphone of just endless scrolling. Which is just telling me, okay, we just gotta put the phones down. We all need a child lock on our cell phones.
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0: Dave, Rihanna, Blood Runs Thicker here on Canyon Country 106.9. Tuned in with Aiden right now. 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

0: Impossible not to sing along to a little Jordan Davis on Canyon Country. Shockingly, it's that time. I'm out of here for the evening. Have a wonderful rest of your Thursday. Tomorrow's Friday. Find something to celebrate as always. And I will see you tomorrow at 3. And here right now, it's Chris Jansen.
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3: 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Richardson. 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

as he passes them by. 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

2-2 to Parker. 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Jones in the crack. 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Goodbye. 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

0: Davis and turn this truck around, kicking off another round of the Danger Zone. Happy TGIF. Has it felt like a super long week? Kind of has. I don't know why. Just been, I get over here. It's been one of them weeks. Kind of stressful. Kind of getting over, I don't know what the hell's going around. All the cough and congestion and having your nose completely plugged up to where you can't even breathe, but yet somehow your nose still runs like a faucet. God, that's annoying. And just a lot of stress and emotional stuff to deal with this week. So bring on the weekend is all I can say. The word of the day, we can go with that, but I can't say that one on the radio. Exhauster Wellmulated. That is the word of the day, Exhauster Wellmulated. We'll break it down for you here in just a little bit. Meanwhile, let's see, $120 to gas up yesterday. Sorry, my eye was twitching. A gas savings hack where a handyman actually converted a pink Barbie camper only requires $3 in gas, baby. Fed up with single life? Well, it's Friday night, possibly date night, so I guess you should try practice dating. Apparently, that's a thing. Also, another trend, tan maxing. What is with the maxing? Everything? Fiber maxing, tan maxing. How about, let's call it what it really is, cancer maxing. How would you rate yourself on a scale of attractiveness? 2% of us are going for the 10. 3% admit we're a 1. And some of the reasons why are pretty hysterical. Well, as we're facing summer, are your cheap sunglasses doing more harm than good? Stupid criminals on the blotter. Here's a mom who allowed her 13-year-old daughter to drive her SUV during a school drop-off. Mom gets run over. So that'll learn you. So to make up for morons like her, we'll bring you today's Tell Me Something Good. Always got to wrap things up on a positive, along with today's top headlines with my own twists. The latest and greatest from Hollywood and Nashville, including new movies, new music. 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

0: from Toy Story 5, going to be out next Thursday. Taylor Swift, I Knew It, I Knew You on Canyon Country 106.9. Well, Father's Day is June 21st. 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Well, how's your week been so far? Mine's been incredibly long, stressful, emotional, good and bad. Plus, I mean, summer is practically here. The kids are going to be driving you nuts, whether they're yours or not. It's going to get hot outside. So thanks to the internet, there's now a word to describe this feeling. Exhausterwelmulated. Yeah, I'll try to use that in a sentence here. If you've ever been exhausted, overwhelmed, and overstimulated simultaneously, this is the word for you. Step aside, supercalifragilisticexpialidocious. Also, if you tell somebody you're exhausterwelmulated, chances are they're going to feel sorry for you. Maybe try to help you out, whether it's financially, hand you an ice cold beer, or they might just report you to the CDC.
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0: you today could be a little longer than usual, with a lane blockage outside your bedroom door, a stalled dog in the front hallway, some minor delays along the kitchen counter, and multiple accidents in your toddler's underwear. This traffic report was brought to you by
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0: ABC News. I'm Sherry Preston. SpaceX hits the NASDAQ today. Money raised at its IPO, estimated to be $75 billion, so it would become the largest public offering in history. The stock sale also expected to make Elon Musk the world's first trillionaire. Powerful storms leaving 500,000 customers without power in several states.
1: In Wisconsin, fallen trees and utility poles littering the roads. In Iowa, torrential rain swamping communities, with some areas seeing more than 3 inches in a single day. The downpour stretching all the way to Pennsylvania. Forecasters say the combination of high heat and humidity is helping fuel these storms. Feels like temperatures could top 100 degrees today along parts of the East Coast.
0: That's ABC's Sophie Flay. Hours before he threatened to escalate the war by bombing Iran and taking over its oil facility, President Trump is now calling off new military strikes and claiming a breakthrough in negotiations to end the war. Iran is disputing that. This is ABC News.
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4: Good morning, I'm Brian Danner. Students may have to leave the phone at home in Washington soon. Governor Bob Ferguson is working on a new law that would ban electronic devices in classrooms. Phones, tablets, and smartwatches would have to be turned off and put away during school hours.
5: It's pretty clear that it's a good thing. I know that there's concerns from parents and others around being able to have access to children and students contacting their parents, but we'll see what happens.
4: Clarkston School Superintendent Thana Knowlton says local schools already have restrictions on when phones can be used, and studies have shown that distance makes a big difference.
5: Research

0: says that the further away physically students are from these devices, the more their grades and test scores improve.
1: Governor Ferguson will have to get support in the legislature to move the bill forward. If he's successful, the law would take effect in the fall of 2027. Tomorrow is Free Fishing Day in Idaho. The second Saturday in June is the annual event in which you don't have to pay to go fishing. The event by Idaho Fish and Game doesn't require a license, but closures, bag limits, and size restrictions still apply. Fish and Game will be at Kiwanis Park on Snake River Avenue in Lewiston from 9 a.m. to noon for the big day tomorrow. The pond is currently stocked with rainbow trout. Outdoor movies return to the University of Idaho this summer as the Department of Student Involvement launches another season of Screen on the Green, a free community movie series on the Theophilus Tower lawn. Screenings take place Thursday evenings beginning June 18th and continue through September 3rd. Films begin at dusk around 8:30 p.m. Guests are encouraged to bring blankets, lawn chairs, snacks, friends, and family for a relaxed evening under the stars. The Theophilus Tower lawn is located off Paradise Creek Street between Line Street and Stadium Drive in Moscow. A full list of this summer's movies is included with this story at KOZE.com. In sports, Adley Rutschman had two hits, including a home run, and drove in three runs, and the Baltimore Orioles beat the Seattle Mariners 7-5 last night in Baltimore. Cole Young had three hits, including a home run, and Luke Raley also homered for the M's. Brian Wu took the loss for Seattle. The right-hander allowed seven runs on seven hits with four strikeouts over a five-inning start. The Mariners wrap up their road trip with a three-game series in Washington beginning today with the Nationals. The first pitch from Nationals Park is set for 3:45 with live radio coverage in the LC Valley on 95.5 FM and AM 950 KOZE and in the Upper Clearwater Valley on AM 1300 KLER. I'm Brian Danner, LC Valley News.
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0: Rouge and Luke Bryan teaming up for Ride, Ride, Ride. 7-Eleven on your finally Friday. Look at the sunshine, little breezy. Highs around 81 this afternoon, about 54 right now. As we take a look at today's top headlines, President Trump said he wants to build a walking path on the National Mall. Because that's what we associate Donald Trump with, walking. Sunday is President Trump's 80th birthday, by the way. But in presidential years, that's only like 45. He'll spend the day napping, golfing, and posting to social media. No word how he'll celebrate his actual birthday. But Trump says we're close to making a deal with Iran again. In other news, Lucy promised to hold that football so Charlie Brown could really kick it this time. Apparently, the UFC cage on the White House lawn is adorned with logos of companies like Ram, Morgan & Morgan, Bud Light, and Crypto.com. But hey, why stop there? Let's go ahead and replace the Statue of Liberty's torch with a can of Modelo while we're at it. Oregon, Washington, Massachusetts, Illinois, North Carolina, all dropping out of the Great American State Fair that starts June 25th in Washington, D.C. Well, Vanilla Ice offered to take their place since he's stuck in town with nothing else to do. A woman swallowed her AirPod after mistaking it for a multivitamin. She's not hard to miss. She's the one with a Flintstones chewable in her ear. Man in Washington set fire to a display of bras at his local Walmart. The GoFundMe for his legal bills has received no support. Well, the new Gen Z beauty trend apparently is tan maxing, which in 10 years will be replaced by chemo maxing. Taco Bell now selling Diablo dusted crispy chicken nuggets. They're basically chicken nuggets dropped on the floorboard of your creepy uncle's Camaro. Diablo dust. Sounds like some RFK Jr. snorts off a toilet seat. Coors Light unveiling taller boys. 36 ounces, 18 inches tall, and much more valuable when Scott Baio collects it for recycling. Well, solar has produced more power than coal in the U.S. for the first time ever. Which is why President Trump unveiled the new slogan, Make Black Lung Great Again. SpaceX goes public today, which could make Elon Musk the world's first trillionaire. And no word yet on which political candidates he'll spend the money on. 38-year-old Brazilian woman pretended to be a 12-year-old girl to get adopted. Family became suspicious when she threw her back out during hopscotch. Disclosure Day opens nationwide today. Steven Spielberg and AI are in sci-fi? I mean, how can you go wrong with that, said nobody who saw AI. Toy Story 5 opens nationwide next week. Man, you can tell those characters are getting old because Buzz struggles to keep his Woody. AMC Theaters postponing their live stream concert series because, well, summer movies are doing so well. Somebody should tell that to Masters of the Universe. Zac Efron's building a dream home in Australia. But isn't anywhere Zac Efron lives a dream home? J.D. Vance will appear on The View for the first time next week. Not really looking forward to the interview, but he heard the green room couches are amazing. An Escape from New York remake apparently in the works. Kurt Russell's keeping an eye out for the script. There you go, boomers. And Patrick Mahomes signing a $500 million contract extension. At his side hustle is the voice of Kermit the Frog, and he's almost a billionaire.
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1: Alexandra K at 7:32. Happy finally Friday. We'll get you qualified to win some cash. All thanks to your friends at your locally owned Liberty Mart coming up in just moments. You feel like there's really nothing you can do about the insane gas prices right now? Maybe you got to take matters into your own hands. You got an old Barbie van in your garage. One of those little tight cars, you know, from when you or maybe your kids were little. You can follow along on the Facebook page and see what this guy in Georgia did. 30-year-old Mally Hightower. He got so sick of spending so much money to fill up his actual vehicles. He's decided to go with mini cars. Well, he's a handyman. Figured out he could convert a pink Barbie dream camper into an actual vehicle. He equipped it with a 2-gallon, 1-piston engine from a power washer. It can even hit 55 miles an hour. And dude can get 40 miles to the gallon on this hog. Yeah, 40 miles on a full tank. He says his juiced-up Barbie dream camper only costs $3 max to fill it up. And he's been using it to run errands all over town, even a little compartment for groceries. Technically, it's not street legal yet, anyway. But Mally says the local cops are cool with it as long as he stays off all the major streets. His wife even has her own mini car. Sadly, hers only reaches 40 miles an hour. She got a little red convertible. So you can check him out on her Facebook page at Canyon Country 106.9. And bravo! And that's using some, I don't want to say redneck ingenuity, but that's just straight up ingenuity. So round of applause for you, Mally. If you're 18 or older, you haven't won the money in the last 30 days or ever, let's get you qualified as many times as possible to up your odds of winning thanks to your locally owned Liberty Mart locations with hot ready delis, both locations ready to serve you. 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If you're 18 or older, again, haven't won the money in the last 30 days, which throwback country artist hails from Humble, Texas, has hits like Day In, Day Out, If I Never Stop Loving You, and Another You? He posed shirtless for Playgirl magazine back in the day, and then left country music back in 2005, now works as a real estate agent. Hey, lots of clues to work with here. Can you do it without help from the Google or the Siri or the Alexa? Which throwback country artist hails from Humble, Texas, has hits like Day In, Day Out, If I Never Stop Loving You, and Another You? He posed shirtless for Playgirl back in the day and left country music in 2005 and now works as a real estate agent. You name that throwback country artist, I get you qualified to win cash at 208 208-

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9: 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Sunny, a little breezy with a high of 81. Clear skies tonight, lows of 52. Sunshine Saturday, highs of 83. Mostly clear skies tomorrow night, lows of 53. And more of that sunshine Sunday. Topping out near 86. Up to about 58 now with Blackhawk. And there you have it.

You know, I knew the whole playgirl aspect of this question would get Sandy looking up that answer, lickety-split. And sure enough, that's what got it done for Sandy. Jason Bowles, he gets a round of applause for actually doing this with no help from the Google or the Siri or the Alexa or the ChatGPT or God knows whatever else. Bravo on knowing this. Just knowing your country music, Jason. So to qualify for the cash today, again, if you're 18 or older, they have not won in the last 30 days, which throwback country artist hails from Humble, Texas? Has hits like Day In, Day Out, If I Never Stop Loving You, and Another You. He posed shirtless for Playgirl back in the day, and then left country music in 05, now works as a real estate agent. Who do we speak of? Name that country artist. I get you qualified to win cash right now. Take a few more guesses at 208-746-5665. In the meantime, Mr. Brian Kelly for you.

0: ABC News, I'm Sherry Preston. SpaceX makes its Wall Street debut. Elon Musk and his team watching from SpaceX headquarters in South Texas, and the company's president, Gwynne Shotwell, ringing the opening bell of the NASDAQ in New York today. A lot of fighting and kicking and screaming going on at the White House this weekend as a UFC fight President Trump wanted so badly is held on Sunday.
1: More than $60 million has already been spent to prepare for this event. The UFC says they are footing the bill and will actually lose $30 million on all of this. But this is also a massive marketing opportunity for them. And President Trump himself is financially entangled in the UFC, owning significant stock in its parent company. And his administration has also announced new partnerships with the UFC, the State Department launching a sports diplomacy program with them.
0: ABC's Mary Bruce. The White House still insisting a peace deal has been agreed upon between the U.S. and Iran. Iran has not confirmed that. This is ABC News.
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5: I'm Brian Danner. The Idaho Department of Environmental Quality has announced the award of a more than $7.3 million low-interest wastewater construction loan for the city of Kendrick. According to a news release, the funding will be used for wastewater treatment plant improvements, including upgrading from a lagoon system to a mechanical treatment system. DEQ is authorized by state law to make loans to assist in constructing public wastewater systems. The loan from DEQ's State Revolving Loan Fund, which is capitalized annually by grants from the United States Environmental Protection Agency, carries a simple 2% interest rate, is payable over 30 years, and has a more than $4 million principal forgiveness. Since the annual cost of drinking water or wastewater service for residential customers exceeds 1.5% of the median household income, Kendrick qualifies for a disadvantaged loan, which carries very favorable repayment terms. The favorable loan terms represent a more than $9.9 million savings to the community when compared to average costs for municipal general obligation debt issuances. Shebang Days in Cul-de-Sac is coming up this weekend. The annual event is always the second Saturday in June and boasts fun for the whole family. There's a parade at 10:30 a.m., a strolling magician in the park at noon, a mentalist on the Main Street stage at 2 p.m., bouncy houses, and a lot more. Valley Arts Center's latest show begins today with an opening reception. The annual Open Judge Show will be on display for the next 2 weeks. At the show, you'll see a variety of different art mediums from pastels to 3D. The reception runs today from 4 p.m. to 7 p.m. at their location on 6th Street in Clarkston. They'll announce the winners with refreshments and a look at the renovations to their facility. In sports, Adley Rushman had two hits, including a home run, and drove in three runs, and the Baltimore Orioles beat the Seattle Mariners 7-5 last night in Baltimore. Cole Young had three hits, including a home run, and Luke Raley also homered for the M's. Brian Wu took the loss for Seattle. The right-hander allowed seven runs on seven hits with four strikeouts over a five-inning start. The Mariners wrap up their road trip with a three-game series in Washington beginning today with the Nationals. The first pitch from Nationals Park is set for 3:45 with live radio coverage in the LC Valley on 95.5 FM and AM 950 KOZE and in the Upper Clearwater Valley on AM 1300 KLER. I'm Brian Danner, LC Valley News.
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0: Kane Brown singing about his woman on Canyon Country. We're bringing music trivia back. Get down to Groundwork Brewing this coming Thursday and test your musical knowledge while enjoying some of the most delicious pizza and beer in town. It all starts at 6 o'clock Thursday, June 18th for music trivia at Groundwork Brewing, hosted by, well, all of us here at McBay Entertainment Group, Z-Rock 96.5, The River 105.1, KOZE Radio, and all of us here at Canyon Country 106.9. The hottest trend on social media, literally hottest, is getting outside on those warmer days, but without skin protection. We're doing this again. You may have seen the hashtag tan maxing. Fiber maxing. Everything's maxing these days. It's stupid. Tan maxing. Viral all over social media. It's more than just going out, getting a little vitamin D. It's going to extremes to chase bronze skin, just like back in the late 80s and 90s. Tanning beds were everywhere. TikToks for You page, by the way, full of tanfluencers. God help us. Tanfluencers using apps to track UV index windows. They're documenting their sun exposure. They're taking tanning pills. One creator captioning a video, "A little burn goes a long way," with the text, "Sun maxing." Another said she doesn't feel like it's a successful tan if she doesn't smell her own skin burning. Who are these sick people? Now, in 2026, tanning can be done more safely. Or are Gen Zers basically just cancer maxing? Because if we're going to go down the maxing road, I mean, yeah, it sounds macabre, but we know better now. A dermatologist even says there's no such thing as a safe tan. Tanning's being packaged like a beauty routine. It's literally your skin saying, "I'm being damaged. Let me produce more pigment to try and protect myself." Now, there are some safer spray tan products, which you can have applied in the studio or even at home. But most of these tanfluencers are going the full sun route, hoping for those deep, rich tans, tan lines, and even tan tattoos. You know, creating little shapes like hearts or Playboy bunnies, whatever. Now, not to throw cold water, especially on tan lines. Sorry, where were we? The World Health Organization classifies ultraviolet radiation as carcinogenic. Doesn't matter if it's from the sun or artificial sources. They put it in the same category as cigarette smoking, asbestos, even plutonium. And according to the American Academy of Dermatology, at least one in five Americans will develop some form of skin cancer during their lifetime.
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0: Jamie Wilson with some help from John Mayer on guitar. Phone, keys, wallet. Brand new stuff here on Canyon Country. As we turn to Nashville, Dolly Parton launching her own coffee brand called, what else? Cup of Ambition. Obviously inspired by her tune 9 to 5. It'll first roll out Dolly's Tennessee and Travel Stop this month, then hit stores nationwide later this year. Dolly says, it takes a lot of energy to pursue your passion and navigate each and every day, which is why I wanted to make a coffee that works just as hard. You know, I begin each morning with a head full of dreams, a notepad full of ideas, and a cup or two of coffee. Ella Langley posting video of herself singing a stripped-down cover of Shania Twain's You're Still the One on piano, writing in the caption, I'll never get over this song. Well, Shania saw it, gave it a huge thumbs up, commenting, so flattered, love getting to connect at the ACMs. Well, Zach Brown going to be singing the national anthem with the Marine Band this Sunday at the UFC Freedom 250 event on the White House lawn. During a recent interview, Zach said his upcoming performance has nothing to do with politics. He says, man, I'm there for the troops. I'm there to honor America. This is patriotism, not politics. F all that division. I don't believe in that. I love this country. Zach also admitted he's a huge UFC fan, and his honored UFC CEO Dana White gave him the opportunity to be a part of this event. President Trump appointing John Rich of Big and Rich, heard from them moments ago, to serve as special envoy for American landowners. John will advocate for farmers, ranchers, and private landowners to help ensure their rights are protected. John says, I look forward to representing and advocating for landowners' rights against an entity that chooses to harass or intimidate them in an effort to achieve goals contrary to those of this country. I look forward to defending our American farmers and ranchers. Well, new album out today, just one on the countryside, but it could be a nice, relaxing one for the summer. Flow State from Keith Urban, his 13th album, and this is the one dedicated to yacht rock covers. Guests include Michael McDonald, John Mayer, and Little Big Town. Supergirl in theaters the 26th of this month, and people already think they've spotted a flaw in the movie. Supergirl, played by Millie Alcock, has pierced ears, but nerds want to know, how's that possible if her skin's bulletproof? Well, the answer is simple, and it was already answered in Superman, in which Supergirl appears at the very end. Well, in that movie, we learn Supergirl likes to go to planets with red suns to party because she has no power there. Thus, she can get tipsy. And according to James Gunn, she can also get her ears pierced on those planets. So does that clear everything up? In theaters this weekend, we've got one new one, a big one, Disclosure Day, rated PG-13. Josh O'Connor from The Crown plays a cybersecurity expert who plans to reveal proof aliens do exist. Teams up with Emily Blunt, a weather girl who suddenly develops bizarre powers and starts speaking in an alien tongue on live TV. Well, Colin Firth, the guy trying to stop him, Bono's daughter, Eve Hewson plays Josh's girlfriend, Wyatt Russell plays Emily's boyfriend, and Coleman Domingo is another whistleblower trying to help him out. Written and directed by Steven Spielberg, who brought us all the sci-fi classics like Close Encounters of the Third Kind, E.T., says, this is the story about us up against the most extraordinary event in human history. So at Village Center Cinemas this weekend, Disclosure Day, plus The Last Whale Singer, The Amazing Digital Circus, The Last Act, Scary Movie 6, Masters of the Universe, The Breadwinner, Pressure, Backrooms, Star Wars, The Mandalorian and Grogu, Obsession, The Sheep Detectives, The Devil Wears Prada 2, Michael, and the $5 flashback favorite, Evil Dead 2. 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

0: NBC News, I'm Sherry Preston. SpaceX makes its Wall Street debut. Elon Musk and his team watching from SpaceX headquarters in South Texas, and the company's president, Gwynne Shotwell, ringing the opening bell of the NASDAQ in New York today. A lot of fighting and kicking and screaming going on at the White House this weekend as a UFC fight President Trump wanted so badly is held on Sunday.
1: More than $60 million has already been spent to prepare for this event. The UFC says they are footing the bill and will actually lose $30 million on all of this. But this is also a massive marketing opportunity for them. And President Trump himself is financially entangled in the UFC, owning significant stock in its parent company. And his administration has also announced new partnerships with the UFC, the State Department launching a sports diplomacy program with them.
0: ABC's Mary Bruce. The White House still insisting a peace deal has been agreed upon between the U.S. and Iran. Iran has not confirmed that. This is ABC News.
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5: Good morning. I'm Brian Danner. Students may have to leave the phone at home in Washington soon. Governor Bob Ferguson is working on a new law that would ban electronic devices in classrooms. Phones, tablets, and smartwatches would have to be turned off and put away during school hours.
6: It's pretty clear that it's a good thing. I know that there's concerns from parents and others around being able to have access to children and students contacting their parents, but we'll see what happens.
5: Clarkston School Superintendent Thana Knowlton says local schools already have restrictions on when phones can be used, and studies have shown that distance makes a big difference.
6: Research says that the further away physically students are from these devices, the more their grades and test scores improve.
5: Governor Ferguson will have to get support in the legislature to move the bill forward. If he's successful, the law would take effect in the fall of 2027. Tomorrow is Free Fishing Day in Idaho. The second Saturday in June is the annual event in which you don't have to pay to go fishing. The event by Idaho Fish and Game doesn't require a license, but closures, bag limits, and size restrictions still apply. Fish and Game will be at Kiwanis Park on Snake River Avenue in Lewiston from 9 a.m. to noon for the big day tomorrow. The pond is currently stocked with rainbow trout. Outdoor movies return to the University of Idaho this summer as the Department of Student Involvement launches another season of Screen on the Green, a free community movie series on the Theophilus Tower lawn. Screenings take place Thursday evenings beginning June 18th and continue through September 3rd. Films begin at dusk around 8:30 p.m. Guests are encouraged to bring blankets, lawn chairs, snacks, friends, and family for a relaxed evening under the stars. The Theophilus Tower lawn is located off Paradise Creek Street between Line Street and Stadium Drive in Moscow. A full list of this summer's movies is included with this story at KOZE.com. In sports, Adley Rushman had two hits, including a home run, and drove in three runs, and the Baltimore Orioles beat the Seattle Mariners 7-5 last night in Baltimore. Cole Young had three hits, including a home run, and Luke Raley also homered for the M's. Brian Wu took the loss for Seattle. The right-hander allowed seven runs on seven hits with four strikeouts over a five-inning start. The Mariners wrap up their road trip with a three-game series in Washington beginning today with the Nationals. The first pitch from Nationals Park is set for 3:45 with live radio coverage in the LC Valley on 95.5 FM and AM 950 KOZE and in the Upper Clearwater Valley on AM 1300 KLER. I'm Brian Danner, LC Valley News.
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0: just one more thing to look forward to this weekend, Cul-de-sac Shebang Days. Yeah, annual event, always the second Saturday in June. Lots of fun for the whole family. Parade starts at 10:30 tomorrow morning. 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Mentalist on the main Street stage at 2. Bouncy Houses, plus a lot more for the entire family. So check out Cul-de-sac Shebang Days this weekend. Sunny and breezy today with a high of 81, up to about 62 right now. And since it's Friday night, possibly date night for some of you out there, and this is going to sound weird at first, but just hear me out. Forget dating for love, okay? A lot of singles just trying to get their reps in. New trend called practice dating. It involves going on dates with people you normally wouldn't go on a date with, or maybe even be attracted to. Now, the concept is super simple. You're taking all the pressure away, okay? Dating somebody who isn't your type can lower expectations, make that experience feel a lot more natural. Just as long as nobody's being used in the process, okay? Dating guru Serena Kerrigan says profiles and photos, they don't tell the whole story. And in person, people will oftentimes surprise you. So instead of treating every first date like it's going to lead to marriage, the goal is to use these casual dates to build up confidence, improve your conversation skills, and get more comfortable meeting new people. So some of you out there might actually stand a chance now. Good luck.
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little breezy with a high of 81. Clear skies tonight, lows of 52. Sunshine Saturday with a high of 83. Mostly clear tomorrow night, lows of 53. And sunshine prevails again on Sunday with a high of 86. Up to about 63 now with Travis Tritt. Yeah. 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

0: baby.
1: 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Well, a woman in Georgia allowed her 13-year-old daughter to drive her SUV during a school drop-off and then got run over by her own kid. Investigators say Shamika Johnson's 13-year-old daughter, behind the wheel of their 2017 Chrysler Pacifica, stopped in front of Brumby Elementary School drop-off lane. While the SUV suddenly accelerated forward, hit Johnson, who was standing in front of the car. Then it came to a final rest on top of her. Suffering serious injuries, transported to a nearby hospital, and literally adding insult to injury, Miss Johnson's now been charged with reckless conduct. You ever get that rundown feeling? Mom, maybe I should practice driving in an empty parking lot? But the student pickup lane of the school is so much closer, honey. This is like stealing candy from a baby, but worse. And where else? Florida. 46-year-old Corey Coddington crashes SUV last Saturday, then carjacks a poor woman who stopped to help. And that's just the beginning. He drove the stolen car to a Chick-fil-A, got out of the car covered in blood. The guy asked him, "Are you okay?" He said, "Does it look like I'm okay?" And then stole a fry from the kid and asked if anybody would buy him a milkshake. And don't worry, Chick-fil-A fans. They took care of the kid. Got him a fresh order of fries. Corey left without a milkshake, presumably. Ran over to a gas station where the police caught up with him. He got combative with the cops before they were finally able to cuff him, haul him back to the station. They stopped at a nearby hospital. He was treated for his injuries. Police say he had more than 10 grams of ecstasy on him. So there's that. Then an elderly Michigan woman gets a call from a scammer saying her Social Security money was being used to support terrorism. And the poor thing believed him. Scammer told her to buy $700,000 in gold? Lady. She goes online, looking for gold stores, came across Grand Rapids Coins. Went to go buy the gold. Thank God the owner, Ben Soldat, had a feeling she was being scammed. Contacted local authorities. While detectives were at this woman's home, multiple calls came in from somebody who identified himself as Eric, repeatedly asking her if she was able to go to the gold store. Well, the woman arranged a meeting to deliver the gold. And at the delivery site, an officer dressed up like an older woman met Eric and delivered a big old bag of gold, foil-covered chocolate coins. 20-year-old Yug Chuan immediately arrested. Police believe the scam's being run out of India. And as he was unwrapping the coins, they also busted him for littering. So, foiled again! Revenge is sweet. Sunny and breezy, highs of 81 this afternoon. Clear skies tonight, lows of 52, and sunshine with a high of 83 tomorrow. Up to about 65 now with Lee Bryce and that parking lot party.

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from falling again. Wrapping up another round of the Danger Zone with some classic Alabama. 9:55. Yeah, my time is done, but I can't go without a couple of things. One, a reminder, we're bringing music trivia back to Groundwork Brewing on Snake River Avenue. It's coming up next Thursday, the 18th. Test your music knowledge. All while enjoying some of the best delicious pizza and beer in town. It's next Thursday, June 18th, 6 o'clock. Set a reminder. 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So don't miss music trivia again next Thursday, starting at 6 at Groundwork Brewing Company. Hope to see you there. Plus, I can't go without your daily doses of goodness. What about a couple in British Columbia reunited with their missing dog 4 days after a pretty serious car crash? And it's all thanks to the outpouring of the community. Volunteers, search and rescue teams, locals helping to search everywhere, and eventually found the dog when they came back around to the crash site. Dog just sitting in the passenger seat of the wrecked car, just waiting patiently. Meanwhile, the guy who lost hand function after a spinal cord injury has regained some independence by finding creative ways to keep cooking. Travis Gilmore uses adaptive techniques like his wheelchair, his chin, and more to complete recipes, and he shares his cooking experiences online. He says cooking's helped him rebuild confidence and prove that life can still be fulfilling in new and exciting ways. And a group of NICU nurses in Connecticut created a children's coloring book to help siblings stay connected to babies receiving intensive care. Well, the book explains the NICU environment in a very gentle, age-appropriate way and allows kids to draw pictures and write messages for their hospitalized sibling. Now, the project's goal is to ease anxiety and strengthen emotional bonds for families while babies are receiving treatment. So, find ways where you can brighten somebody's day. Make it just a little bit better, right? A little bit brighter. A couple of things this weekend. Elk River Fireworks Association, they're having another ATV fun run. That is tomorrow, supporting the annual Thunder in the Mountain 4th of July fireworks show in Elk River. Going to cover up to 50 miles of some incredible terrain. Registration starts at just $10. So get more information or get registered at koze.com. And it's Cul-de-sac Shebang Days again this weekend. Always the second Saturday in June. Fun for the whole family. Parade at 10:30 tomorrow morning. Strolling magician in the park at noon. Mentalist on the Main Street stage at 2. Bouncy houses and fun for everyone. So don't miss Cul-de-sac Shebang Days. And it's also free fishing day in Idaho tomorrow. So bag limits and regular rules and restrictions.

0: restrictions also apply, so use common sense. 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Bye-bye.
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3: 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Richardson. And Saturday nights, the upbeat, fun duo, Sydney and Dakota. 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

0: Another judge rejected an attempt by two people from Virginia to cancel the White House UFC fight. That judge says the plaintiffs failed to show how they would be harmed. There is no deal yet officially announced or signed scheduled between the U.S. and Iran, but Iran says a deal has never been closer. This is ABC News.
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3: I'm Brian Danner. The Idaho Department of Environmental Quality has announced the award of a more than $7.3 million low-interest wastewater construction loan for the city of Kendrick. According to a news release, the funding will be used for wastewater treatment plant improvements, including upgrading from a lagoon system to a mechanical treatment system. DEQ is authorized by state law to make loans to assist in constructing public wastewater systems. The loan from DEQ's State Revolving Loan Fund, which is capitalized annually by grants from the United States Environmental Protection Agency, carries a simple 2% interest rate, is payable over 30 years, and has a more than $4 million principal forgiveness. Since the annual cost of drinking water or wastewater service for residential customers exceeds 1.5% of the median household income, Kendrick qualifies for a disadvantaged loan, which carries very favorable repayment terms. The favorable loan terms represent a more than $9.9 million savings to the community when compared to average costs for municipal general obligation debt issuances. Shebang Days in Cul-de-Sac is coming up this weekend. The annual event is always the second Saturday in June and boasts fun for the whole family. There's a parade at 10:30 a.m., a strolling magician in the park at noon, a mentalist on the Main Street stage at 2 p.m., bouncy houses, and a lot more. Valley Art Center's latest show begins today with an opening reception. The annual Open Judge Show will be on display for the next 2 weeks. At the show, you'll see a variety of different art mediums from pastels to 3D. The reception runs today from 4 p.m. to 7 p.m. at their location on 6th Street in Clarkston. They'll announce the winners with refreshments and a look at the renovations to their facility. In sports, Adley Rushman had 2 hits, including a home run, and drove in 3 runs, and the Baltimore Orioles beat the Seattle Mariners 7-5 last night in Baltimore. Cole Young had 3 hits, including a home run, and Luke Raley also homered for the M's. Brian Wu took the loss for Seattle. The right-hander allowed 7 runs on 7 hits with 4 strikeouts over a 5-inning start. The Mariners wrap up their road trip with a 3-game series in Washington beginning today with the Nationals. The first pitch from Nationals Park is set for 3:45 with live radio coverage in the LC Valley on 95.5 FM and AM 950 KOZE and in the Upper Clearwater Valley on AM 1300 KLER. I'm Brian Danner, LC Valley News.
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0: the BYU kicking us off today on Canyon Country 106.9. Tonight is the night. It is opening of Mamma Mia with the Lewiston Civic Theater. It is the beloved ABBA musical we all honestly know and love. We all know the songs. Don't pretend like you haven't. So it opens up tonight and it's going to be running for 3 weekends until June 29th. It is at the Old Lewiston High School on Normal Hill. You can get your tickets in advance at lctheater.org. You can also, of course, call them at the box office. I have got my tickets. I am so excited. I am going and seeing it tomorrow. So you should also go see it.
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0: 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Lows around at 49 tonight. Clear with some light winds. And then tomorrow, another beautiful day. Sunshine, highs of 83. Clear in the evening with a low of 53.

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6: 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I'm frightened. 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

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We're on there every single day, so just look up our name. It's as easy as that. 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

0: 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Listening in with Aiden. 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

0: fireworks, some Kelsey Hart on Canyon Country. This woman is going viral on TikTok right now because apparently she swallowed her AirPod. And this story is honestly very familiar to me. So this woman, Kay, she said that she was grabbing her vitamins from the table, but had also accidentally grabbed her AirPod at the same time. And then, you know, threw them down the hatch, and she didn't even realize that she had swallowed the AirPod until she was in her car, and it kept saying that they were paired, and she was like, they're not anywhere near me, and then it all just kind of clicked, and she remembered that she swallowed an AirPod, which went a heck of a big pill, I must say. How big are the pills that you're taking? But she did call poison control, and they said, you just gotta wait. You know what, at this point, you gotta kind of wait for nature to take its course. And it reminded me, okay, I'm telling my mother this, because just a few years ago, my mother did the exact same thing, but she did it with an earring, and actually really, really nice pair of earrings. So she only swallowed one, but again, she had taken out her earrings, forgot that she needed to take her vitamins, and so then she went to the kitchen, was holding the earrings in her hand, and then put the pills in, and then down the hatch, and then she was like, why can't I find these earrings? I love these. And then it all dawned on her. She said, I literally swallowed it. Took it. X-rays, you know, tried to find it, never could, said that she was fine, we haven't had any problems. But yeah, we still have the one that wasn't swallowed, but apparently, I think this will make her feel a lot better, because we do make fun of her for this to this day.
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2: Good afternoon, I'm Greg Craver. Assotin County leaders are considering a change to when and where fireworks can be used outside of Clarkston and Assotin. The proposal changes the area where they're allowed to the Clarkston Heights and around Assotin. It also changes when they can be used to 9 a.m. to midnight on July 4th and New Year's Eve. If adopted, the changes won't take effect until next year. This year, they're still allowed July 3rd through the 5th in unincorporated Assotin County. The public hearing will be at the County Commissioners meeting Monday evening starting at 6:30 p.m. You can also give your feedback by emailing bocc@assotincountywa.gov. Comments have to be in by Friday, June 19th at noon. Three names have been proposed to be the new Clearwater County Sheriff. Current Sheriff Chris Getz announced his retirement at the end of the month. The Clearwater County Republican Central Committee is responsible for proposing his replacement to the county commissioners. In a Facebook post, they announced John Smith, Matthew Gifford, and John Tozzini to finish out Getz's term. When the commissioners make a decision, that person will start as sheriff July 1st. Saturday will be busy in towns around the LC Valley. Genesee is celebrating Community Day, starting with a breakfast at the Fire Hall. There are vendors, a craft fair, food trucks, and events all over town, including a car show in the PNW parking lot starting at 10, and the Kiddies Parade starting at 10:30 at the City Library. Pomeroy offers you a chance to enjoy a parade and celebrate the frontier spirit. They're gathering for the Pioneer Day Parade, then enjoying a meal together at Spinner's Hall. The parade starts at 10 on Main Street and is completely free. Cul-de-sac Shebang Days is also coming up tomorrow. That boasts fun for the whole family with the parade at 10:30, a strolling magician in the park at noon, a mentalist on the main stage at 2 p.m., bouncy houses, and a lot more. Your weather forecast in the LC Valley tonight, 53 degrees and mostly clear. Tomorrow, 87 and sunny. Sunday, still sunny, 90 degrees. And that's your news. For more on these stories and others, head over to KOZE.com. 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I'm Greg Craver. Have a great night.
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